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We got Bar for Bar coming up at 9 o'clock. Brazil Hill, KK.

to that Cash Money No Limit Tour. I've been giving away tickets all week. I know you want some more. I got some more for you tomorrow. Apple showing out today in that bag. And buy a 4Runner.

I like this vibe right here. Cash Money No Limit Tour on the way, September 18th. I've been giving away tickets all week. Just want to remind you how dope this concert is going to be.

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2: 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We are so excited. We got one of y'all fan favorites on the phone right now, the one and only Brazil Hill. Stud Daddy. What's up, mama?
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0: 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So, yes, man, this is how you upgrade your summer. You in the car right now. 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So please do that right now. Tap in with it. I'm telling y'all, it's a non-miss event. I'm definitely might end up being there. So, you know, if everything work out, I'll be on the One Voyage Cruise too as well. So onevoyagecruise.com. Get your cabin right now. All right. We got more music on the way. It's Hot 107.9.
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0: 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You dig? 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Text the keyword season to 71007. 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So you could be on your way to win a G, a Reggae, a Thou Wow, a Bando, chicken sandwich, whatever you want to call it. It's $1,000 now, 1000. 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
8: 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I'm trying to get your medical bills reduced so that you can see your money. 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

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Yeah, that's

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4: 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We'll get to that in a second. First, NBA player Jaylen Brown. It looks like he's feeling a little bit lonely after his trade from Boston to the 76ers. He went online and said this.
5: Friends, family, they can like.

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It's your girl Mimi from Love & Hip Hop ATL, and you're listening to Nonstop Music right now on Atlanta's hip-hop station, Hot 107.9. A million.

0: remix.
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0: Came about to know it, ain't see it. 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
0: A couple years straight, nigga. 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We both spent a little time. 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Then I brought back his beer. He fucking nigga. 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I brought back a chain and some money, a purse. I just brought back some dude. Cut a hoe off, I won't feel in it.
1: Yup.
0: Take him back over.

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back, get in. 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

0: and gentlemen, incredible.
1: He ain't through that traffic on his best friend Friday. That's the heavy hitter, DJ Mrs. My name is Incognito. We done made it to the weekend. It's Leo versus Virgos. 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

0: on Cedar Grove, taking on Shiloh, Creekside on that field tonight. 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I don't
1: let me
0: tell
1: 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Let me get a youngest some game. Okay.
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1: 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But when you come to the game, you gotta go home. You gotta change the fit.
0: Yeah, you got to. Got the remix,
1: you
0: folks.
1: You gotta change the fit. Whether you change the shirt, you can keep the same pants, or change the pants, keep the same shirt, or change the sneakers or the flip flops. You gotta switch it up for the game.
0: Yeah, make it a little spicy.

Smack, we proud of you. Smack Season 3, Banks House is out right now. Go stream and download that. Atlanta, we up one. Fat Smack got us. Take off.

0: Okay, good.
1: 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All of my ops, they dead. Why do they gas me up? Where does it go? My head. How much y'all got? A lot. Don't leave again. I won't. Thinking of trying me, dude, like Bryson.

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I let her join my group. I know she's not a groupie, so I let her in my coupe. I stashed her in my fender, wallet stashed her in my tire. Susie